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1: Greetings to you. My name is Brant. Producer Sherry is here. We got lots to talk about. Lots of great music for you, too. We're so glad you're here. Oh, and I have some ideas to improve the NBA.
2: Oh.
1: To make it a better watching experience.
2: I think you've done this with the NFL.
1: Yeah.
2: But okay. But
1: so I thought I'd bring that same
2: expertise, energy.
1: Right. And have it ignored by the NBA instead of ignored by the NFL. So I have some ideas. Here they come.

0: 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Well, only difference here is these odd friends got their own radio show.
1: What? Wait a minute.
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1: Congrats to the Knicks for being NBA champs. That was great, and congrats all around for everybody who participated. And I have ideas for next year if we want to improve the game, take it to the next level. Here's a sports thing.
2: Yeah.
3: Okay. Yes.
1: Got an idea to make it better.
3: Okay. This you haven't done this for a while.
1: Yeah, that's right. This isn't the NBA music, but it's just sports music.
3: Yeah, sure. Yeah.
1: How about this?
3: Uh-huh.
1: I think this would be great. I think this is, like, ratings would go bananas.
3: They're already pretty good, they from what I understand.
1: They are good for the finals,
3: yeah. People really enjoy it.
1: But that's not the point. The point is, how can we make it better? Okay. So, sure. Halftime.
3: Uh-huh.
1: Go through all the tweets, all the social media posts of everybody in the stadium. Whoever's the complainingest at halftime, whatever they've been complaining about, okay? You find that person.
3: Okay.
1: Security.
3: Uh-huh.
1: Finds them, brings them down to the court.
3: Uh-huh.
1: They replace... for the third quarter, whoever it was, they were. It could be the refs. It could be the head coach. It could be one of the players. But whoever you've been complaining about.
3: You're in.
1: Show us.
3: Yes.
1: You show us.
3: Yes.
1: Now.
3: No, you. Right. Let's
1: show
3: see
1: us the
3: you.
1: Way.
3: Yes.
1: Because you said this.
3: I find that deeply enjoyable.
1: All right. Here's your whistle. Here's your stripy shirt. See what
3: Go
1: you can
3: it.
1: Do.

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1: Here's today's weather with meteorologist Mike Cox.
2: Look for partly cloudy conditions and cooler weather tonight. Lows around 53 degrees. Tomorrow, a sunny day will top out at 80 for tomorrow afternoon. Wednesday may be a little more humid and will definitely be warmer. Sunny skies still all day long and a high of 86.
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1: So Steven Spielberg has a movie about UFO disclosures and stuff. There's been a lot of talk about this. He made some comments about how effectively how it could rock people's faith if they found out that UFOs were real. Or
0: this
1: alien.
0: Is a recent movie?
1: Yeah.
0: Oh, okay. Yeah.
1: So he's talking about it. I've heard that from a lot of people. And what these people have in common are they're not actually, they're saying like Christians will lose their faith or could, or like, but they're not believers.
0: Right.
1: But they're telling me,
0: yeah,
1: this is going to rock my world. And I don't think they understand
0: what my faith is,
1: yeah.
0: Or what, yeah.
1: I don't know many believers who are worried about that at all.
0: Yeah.
1: So I just think that's interesting. It's kind of in the zeitgeist now. It's kind of out there that people are talking about that. But like, my belief in the goodness of God is not going to change based on other things we discover if we discover them.

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1: Okay, let me get you hyped for the World Cup.
0: Okay.
1: Because it says most people on this continent don't care.
0: Right.
1: All right.
0: But do you? Are you hyped?
1: I do.
0: Okay, sure.
1: I used to think that soccer was boring, mm-hmm. and it's okay to call it soccer, by
0: the way. Yes, sure. Okay.
1: I used to think it was boring because they didn't score very often.
0: Uh-huh.
1: But when you invert that, you realize, wait a second. Everything's on a knife's edge. If it's 0-0 or 1-1 or 0-1, anything can happen any moment or changes the entire scope of the whole thing. Like, so the whole thing, you're on the edge of your seat for the most part. If it's 3-0, well, that's different.
0: Yeah, yeah.
1: But.
0: Mm-hmm. This is where I get hyped.
1: Are you getting hyped?
0: No. I didn't know if this was the space.
1: Yeah, that was.
0: Sorry.
1: I thought I would. And then you'd see a light. You'd go, oh. So
0: maybe you should have gave me a buzzword, like, and hype.
1: You're pretty.
0: And then I would have known.
1: Not pumped.
0: Nah.
1: Sherry's not pumped.

I have a friend who has a friend who is both a veterinarian and a taxidermist. His friend says that it's a great combination because you always get your dog back. I'm sorry. A writer of scripture said this: if I live, I live to the Lord. If I die, I die to the Lord. So whether I live or die, I'm the Lord's. In other words, you're always eternal. Go to that vet and you'll get your dog back. Go to Jesus and you'll never lose you. He promised. He said, because I live, you will live also. And you can hang your hat on that. I'm Steve Brown. You think about that. Share what you just heard with a friend. Go to youthinkaboutthat.com.

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1: It's my day. 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
3: See, I want so badly to do everything myself, to fix it all. 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When we can't understand the path that we're walking, in those moments we can declare, not my will, but yours be done. Trusting God with everything is a place of surrender and sacrifice, but it's the place I long to be.

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1: Maybe, just maybe, just throwing this out there, maybe this applies to you. Maybe you are doing something pretty important in life, and you know it is, and it's good. But you're getting kind of tired of it. Getting kind of weary of it. We totally get that. Mm-hmm. Maybe you even want to quit whatever it is that you're doing. Maybe it's making a relationship work. Maybe it's, but you know it's good. I don't know what it is. I, for one, and I think Sherry will have my back on this, hope you keep at it.
0: Mm-hmm.
1: And I'm just a nerdy guy on the radio, but I'm rooting you on, and Sherry is too. So keep going. Don't get tired.
0: Yeah.
1: Things matter. And we are impressed by people who do not give up.
0: The faithfulness matters.
1: Easily. It does.
0: Yeah.
1: It's everything.
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1: Hey, what's up? My name is Brant. We have the entire span of the show in this hour. Okay. Lots of great music. Mm-hmm. I want to talk about what repentance means. I got more ideas about how to improve the NBA.
0: Oh, okay.
1: We had the Monday song. That's a little tradition.
0: Sure.
1: I want to talk about deconstruction as well.
0: That is a lot in an hour.
1: So you're going to have banjos. You're going to have all this. All of it.

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1: Science has made it a fact. Hashtag fact.
2: What are you talking about?
1: That, well, I'm getting to it. It takes me a little bit sometimes. I'm getting to this. But long story short.
2: Oh, yeah, okay.
1: It's the fact that singing a song will help you feel better.
2: Okay.
1: It will. By the end of the song, if you sing along, tap your foot, clap your hands, or something, you will feel better. That's what science says.
2: Science says
1: so
2: that.
1: Why not a banjo, bluegrass? Here we go, everybody sing!
3: 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I wouldn't let my dear Savior in. Then Jesus came like a stranger.

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2: Here's today's weather with meteorologist Mike Cox.
3: Look for partly cloudy conditions and cooler weather tonight. Lows around 53 degrees. Tomorrow, a sunny day will top out at 80 for tomorrow afternoon. Wednesday may be a little more humid and will definitely be warmer. Sunny skies still all day long and a high of 86.
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1: Definitely. The last several years, there's been an uptick in the number of people who talk about deconstructing. And I understand that when it comes to faith, like asking questions. I've done that. Like, what do I believe? What do I really believe? What have I learned? That sort of thing. But I'll tell you what, I'm not leaving the faith because I've seen too much of God's goodness, too much of his character. Jesus is too good. Where else are you going to go? Who else has the words of life? His way of life is better. I feel sorry for people who've never tasted that. Because if it were just for the Christian entertainment or for the, wow, I thought that person was great, turns out they're not, like, I guess I'd walk off.
2: Yeah.
1: But that's not the case. It's Jesus. He's so good. The kingdom of God is so good.

0: love. Hey, if being odd was easy, everyone would do it.
1: Okay, we know this. I probably don't have to tell you this.
0: Brant and Sherry will take care of it for you. Refreshingly odd, oddly refreshing. The Brant Hansen Show.

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1: Congrats to the Knicks. They won the NBA championship, first time in 53 years. That's awesome. But how do we improve the game for next year is my question. It's doing fine, but just help it out. Mm-hmm. Into the first quarter. Mm-hmm. Random seat number on the big jumbo screen.
0: Okay. Seat G276.
1: Yeah, G21 or whatever.
0: Yeah.
1: That person has to come down.
0: Uh-huh.
1: They play for the home team.
0: Okay.
1: Here's the trick.
0: Uh-huh.
1: If they score, it's worth 40 points. So they're still going to want to guard.
0: Like the other team's still You right. really do want to guard
1: you
0: that person.
1: So you're going to have an NBA guy guarding. Like, they're not going to allow.
0: Yeah,
1: that opens up things. Maybe you can,
0: because the number one scorer on the team, the actual scorer, you don't want to let them go, but you don't want to risk a fluke.
1: You don't want Loretta Harris
0: sinking one
1: 40 on you because you just... didn't take her seriously.
0: And she just hangs her hand in the air like, boom.
1: Yeah, just like 3 minutes. I'm watching that. I can't not watch that.

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1: When husbands and wives engage one another in angry combat, they often feel hurt, rejected, insulted, and assaulted by the other person. But when these battles are analyzed objectively, the pain resulted not from intentional infliction of emotional harm, but from the natural consequences of differing assumptions. For example, a man might assume Saturday is his day to golf or watch a game on television because he worked his fingers to the bone all week and he deserved a day off. But his wife might justifiably assume he would take the kids off her hands for a few hours because she'd been wiping running noses and changing diapers all week long. How can we avoid the stresses of differing assumptions at home? We can cope with anything if we see it coming in time.
0: For more information on this topic, go to drdobsonminute.org.

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1: If you talk to a seven-year-old about driving, and he says, oh, yeah, I can drive a semi-truck. Like, no, you can't. Yeah, I can. Okay, that's childish, right? Mm-hmm. Okay, 7 years old. There's another seven-year-old you might talk to who says, no, I can't do that. I'm 7 years old. Mm-hmm. I'm a kid. Well, there's something really wise about that. Mm-hmm. So you're still a child. You don't know, but you can admit it.
0: Yeah.
1: I don't know. Jesus keeps telling us to rethink. Because we all think, no, I got this. I know what I'm doing. That's the tendency. It's like, I see it through the lens of myself. I can do this. And he's saying, my way is better. Mm-hmm. Rethink. That's what repent means. Like, rethink. And it's okay to say, you know what? I actually don't know how to do this. This whole life thing on my own. I don't. I tried to. But there's a real honesty about owning it. Just going, you're right. You're right, Lord. 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
3: Here's today's weather with meteorologist Mike Cox.
4: Look for partly cloudy conditions and cooler weather tonight. Lows around 53 degrees. Tomorrow, a sunny day will top out at 80 for tomorrow afternoon. Wednesday may be a little more humid and will definitely be warmer. Sunny skies still all day long and a high of 86.
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1: Hey, what's up? 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
2: It's really true. 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
2: Here's today's weather with meteorologist Mike Cox.
3: Look for partly cloudy conditions and cooler weather tonight. Lows around 53 degrees. Tomorrow, a sunny day will top out at 80 for tomorrow afternoon. Wednesday may be a little more humid and will definitely be warmer. Sunny skies still all day long and a high of 86.
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1: So glad you're here. My name is Brent, and producer Sherry's here too.
0: The Bible app scripture was wait on the Lord and be of good courage. That's Psalm 27, the last verse of that. And I sat with that just to, it's so hard. It's so hard. And it's really hard to discount how much waiting is in scripture.
1: You're like, right. Once you see it, it's like, whoa.
0: Yes.
1: There's a lot of it.
0: It is a lot.
1: We hate waiting. Yes. We do.
0: And there's
1: right?
0: so much of it, of waiting on him. And it makes me think of what you were just talking about, of just growth and how this is a long walk with God.
1: Yeah. And we just like instant stuff.
0: Yeah.
1: Big, spectacular things get our attention. Mm-hmm. Paul talks a lot about what kids want, basically babies. Mm-hmm. This comes up a lot, actually, in the New Testament. Like, don't be babies.
0: Yeah.
1: But babies like, you know, we have a quick attention span, like spectacular stuff. You get a kid's attention with constant fireworks. Mm-hmm. What about the long haul? Mm-hmm. That's the stuff of great relationships, actually. It's the long haul.

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1: Some nutritionist came out with a list of the unhealthiest snacks on the planet.
2: Okay.
1: Number one, Little Debbie zebra cakes. The other ones on this list, Ritz Bits, cheese, sandwich crackers, Little Debbie, here's Little Debbie again.
2: Okay.
1: Swiss rolls. I just think these nutritionists have Little Debbie on the brain.
0: Refreshingly odd. Oddly refreshing.
1: She lives rent-free in their heads.
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1: Check it out. They found a way to cure hiccups. It's a device. It's some kind of high-tech straw.
0: Wow. Because I know a bunch of stuff people have told me over the years.
1: Here's one thing I have done that always has worked.
0: Everyone
1: I'm serious.
0: Okay, go ahead.
1: I'm serious. Try this, but you have to be willing to do it. That is key.
0: Oh, Brant, what are you about
1: to... No. I've done this. Like, this will work.
0: Okay.
1: You need a $10 bill or like a $20 bill. Somebody's got hiccups. I've done this to all sorts of people, friends, family.
0: Yes.
1: They got hiccups. They're like, and I'm like, okay, I'm going to make it go away.
0: Mm-hmm.
1: You put the $10 or $20 bill down. Like, you hiccup again legitimately, this is yours. They will not be able to hiccup.
0: Oh, get out of here.
1: No, it's serious. I'm totally serious.
0: Really?
1: Yes. There's something about that. But you got to be willing to give it away if they're going to do it, and they can't fake it.
0: Mm-hmm.
1: And it will when you're under pressure... Like, I have to hiccup to get that $20.
0: All of us. So hiccups are all in your mind?
1: Well, it's a nervous system thing. It's all part of a piece. But
0: I really don't believe this.
1: Well, you don't have to. All right. Everybody else, you guys try it. You, as you're listening, try it. Let us know if it works or not.
0: Get out of here.
1: Maybe it's Venmo. I will Venmo you $20. You can legit hiccup again.

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1: We're still giving out honorary doctorates.
0: Sure, why not?
1: Everything running a little late this year.
0: Why not us?
1: Jeremiah asked if he could have one. He said, hey, Brand, I was wondering if I could have an honorary doctorate in avoiding phone calls.
0: Oh, okay.
1: He said, I thought about Yale or Columbia, but I thought the Brand Hansen Show was a bit more prestigious and would hold up more over time.
0: Mm-hmm.
1: That makes sense.
0: Sure. Okay.
1: Jeremiah, I'm happy to give you this as you walk across the stage. An honorary doctorate
0: in avoiding phone calls.
1: And then...
0: What an achievement.
1: It is. And then, surprising the crowd...
0: By?
1: I realized that's an awesome doctorate to have.
0: Uh-huh.
1: I turn around...
0: And award yourself.
1: And I award myself.
0: I was so afraid to say that this university is a perfect place to get that doctorate.
1: It is. I deserve this too. I also avoid all phone calls. We're awesome.
0: Wow.
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1: Hey there, my name is Brant. Producer Sherry is here. We got started talking about creative ideas to improve the NBA, to make it more fun to watch for all of us.
0: You have more?
1: Yeah.
0: Oh, okay.
1: Oh yeah, some really good ones. Just as good as the last ones. We'll talk about it coming up.

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1: So congrats to the New York Knicks for winning the big championship and stuff. So for next year, though, I'm thinking about how to improve the game. Make it even more interesting.
2: You've really been thinking about this.
1: Yeah, okay.
0: When you foul somebody, and it's a shooting foul.
2: Yes.
0: You have to personally hand the ball to the guy that's shooting.
2: Okay.
0: And you have to apologize. And you have to mean it. Okay, well, and it's mic'd. It's mic'd.
2: It's mic'd.
0: Everybody can hear it.
2: Okay.
0: And you got to mean it. And it's up to the refs to decide whether they really meant it. And if they
2: feel like it's disingenuous,
0: the guy just keeps getting to shoot more free throws until you say it and you mean it.
2: From your heart, the way your mom used to say it.
0: Right, exactly.
2: Say it and mean it. I am so sorry.
0: It'd be great.
2: That I shoved you that way.
0: That was a foul. And that was my fault.

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2: Here's today's weather with meteorologist Mike Cox.
3: Look for partly cloudy conditions and cooler weather tonight. Lows around 53 degrees. Tomorrow, a sunny day will top out at 80 for tomorrow afternoon. Wednesday may be a little more humid and will definitely be warmer. Sunny skies still all day long and a high of 86.
2: 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Click Mike's Weather at loveradio.fm.

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1: Yeah, we do like big shows, big stage things, big explosions, big like big feelings too. Like that's the way we are, to get attention. It keeps our attention. But man, is the long haul underrated? The long, faithful haul, walking with God. Same thing in any relationship, like marriage.
0: Yeah.
1: You can't just sustain it on big feelings. Those things will come and go, or spectacular events or big vacations. Like, that's not going to... Now, the good stuff is the daily, quiet, abiding faithfulness. You can't replace that. There's no instant microwave version of that.

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1: A video of this lady sitting in a barn next to a cow, and they're singing together. And I think you need to hear that. Listen to this. They're snuggling.
2: Are you kidding me?
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1: I don't know if you have a song that just keeps echoing in your head. It's called the earworm, of course. Mm-hmm. It says here that it actually can interfere with your sleep.
2: Yeah. Do you have one?
1: This is even weirder than the normal earworm. I'm not making this up.
2: Okay.
1: I've woken up like the last week. Every day is a different Eagles song. I wasn't expecting that. No, me neither.
2: Have you been listening to it while you walk? Or
1: no.
2: You, no, just out of nowhere. That is interesting.
1: I'm not even a big fan. I like the before my time kind of thing. But of course.
2: Weren't on an elevator, waiting room, anything
1: just
2: like
1: just
2: that?
1: It pops up. It's a different one. It's like a rotating list.
2: The Eagles earworm rotating.
1: And I've heard you're supposed to get rid of it by singing Happy Birthday.
2: Huh.
1: Like
2: really?
1: That interrupts the melody. So every day it's like. Well, I was standing on the corner with happy birthday, and I'm pretty sure that's going to get me a one-way ticket to a Mormon institutional setting.

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Many people wouldn't make ends meet without them. 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
1: We're talking about trusting God. Do you think that for people who've gone through lots of suffering and were faithful, that when they're with the Lord in eternity, that they will look back and go, you know what? That was worth it. I think so.
0: I do too.
1: All of it. And so for the stuff that's really awful, and you're like, how could that God allow that? 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I don't know, but at the backdrop is this worth it idea. Was it worth it? Yeah. I think we will say it was worth it. I think that's where we're headed. Looking back, we're going to go, you know what? That was so worth it.
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3: Here's today's weather with meteorologist Mike Cox.
4: Look for partly cloudy conditions and cooler weather tonight. Lows around 53 degrees. Tomorrow, a sunny day will top out at 80 for tomorrow afternoon. Wednesday may be a little more humid and will definitely be warmer. Sunny skies still all day long and a high of 86.
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And that's not all. We've added a 4th free concert this year, Mission Church with Andrew Rip and American Idol finalist Warren P. July 16th, join us in Bristol, Virginia at Highlands Fellowship Church with Consumed by Fire and JJ Weeks. And that's not all. 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
1: Greetings to you. My name is Brant. Producer Sherry is here. We got lots to talk about. Lots of great music for you, too. We're so glad you're here. Oh, and I have some ideas to improve the NBA.
0: Oh.
1: To make it a better watching experience.
0: I think you've done this with the NFL.
1: Yeah.
0: But okay. But
1: so I thought I'd bring that same
0: expertise, energy.
1: Right. And have it ignored by the NBA instead of ignored by the NFL. So I have some ideas. Here they come.

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1: Congrats to the Knicks for being NBA champs. That was great, and congrats all around for everybody who participated. And I have ideas for next year if we want to improve the game, take it to the next level. Here's a sports thing.
2: Yeah.
3: Okay. Yes.
1: Got an idea to make it better.
3: Okay. This you haven't done this for a while.
1: Yeah, that's right. This isn't the NBA music, but it's just sports music.
3: Yeah, sure. Yeah.
1: How about this?
3: Uh-huh.
1: I think this would be great. I think this is, like, ratings would go bananas.
3: They're already pretty good, they from what I understand.
1: They are good for the finals,
3: yeah. People really enjoy it.
1: But that's not the point. The point is, how can we make it better? Okay. So, sure. Halftime.
3: Uh-huh.
1: Go through all the tweets, all the social media posts of everybody in the stadium. Whoever's the complainiest at halftime, whatever they've been complaining about, okay? You find that person.
3: Okay.
1: Security.
3: Uh-huh.
1: Finds them, brings them down to the court.
3: Uh-huh.
1: They replace... for the third quarter, whoever it was, they were. It could be the refs. It could be the head coach. It could be one of the players. But whoever you've been complaining about.
3: You're in.
1: Show us.
3: Yes.
1: You show us.
3: Yes.
1: Now.
3: No, you. Right. Let's
1: show
3: see
1: us the
3: you.
1: Way.
3: Yeah.
1: Because you said this.
3: I find that deeply enjoyable.
1: All right. Here's your whistle. Here's your stripy shirt. See what
3: Go
1: you can
3: it.
1: Do.

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1: So Steven Spielberg has a movie about UFO disclosures and stuff. There's been a lot of talk about this. He made some comments about how effectively how it could rock people's faith if they found out that UFOs were real. Or
0: this is a recent movie?
1: Yeah.
0: Oh, okay. Yeah.
1: So he's talking about it. I've heard that from a lot of people. And what these people have in common are they're not actually, they're saying like Christians will lose their faith or could, or like, but they're not believers.
0: Right.
1: But they're telling me,
0: yeah,
1: this is going to rock my world. And I don't think they understand
0: what my faith is.
1: Yeah.
0: Or what, yeah.
1: I don't know many believers who are worried about that at all.
0: Yeah.
1: So I just think that's interesting. It's kind of in the zeitgeist now. It's kind of out there that people are talking about that. But like, my belief in the goodness of God is not going to change based on other things we discover if we discover them.

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1: Okay, let me get you hyped for the World Cup.
2: Okay.
1: Because it says most people on this continent don't care.
2: Right.
1: Right.
2: But do you? Are you hyped?
1: I do.
2: Okay, okay, sure.
1: I used to think that soccer was boring, mm-hmm. and it's okay to call it

It's Testimony Tuesday. Hey, this is Ryan Paul standing in for Chuck Bentley with My Money Life from Crown. Crown's African Money Map was a collaborative effort of a group of people living in Africa. They're passionate about seeing millions of people on their continent become financially free. Based on the North American money map, timeless financial principles from God's Word are presented through the story of a fictional character named Henry. People learn how to handle money based on the obstacles and challenges that he encounters. It's an engaging and fun way to learn biblical principles. Our alliance partner, Empower One, recently met with their key leaders in South Sudan. They're meeting weekly in a pilot program to practice teaching the money map. 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They've never been shown how to make a budget and set aside funds to invest in the future. 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Their excitement was so encouraging. Empower One hopes this training will have a significant impact in South Sudan. The hardworking people are in dire need of knowledge and tools. One of the leaders contacted Empower One with the following message. I'm really serious about using the African money map and teaching it. 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I've also been going through the material more deeply. It's important for me to teach what I actually live. I want this to flow from my own life, not just theory. I just have to say the whole thing is incredible. It's truly powerful. Join me in praying for the people of South Sudan. I want to personally invite you to join us in Knoxville, Tennessee this September 10th through 12th. We look forward to celebrating all that God has done through Crown over the last 50 years. You can learn more at crown.org/50 years. That's crown.org/50 years.

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1: Maybe, just maybe, just throwing this out there, maybe this applies to you. Maybe you are doing something pretty important in life, and you know it is, and it's good. But you're getting kind of tired of it. Getting kind of weary of it. We totally get that. Mm-hmm. Maybe you even want to quit whatever it is that you're doing. Maybe it's making a relationship work. Maybe it's, but you know it's good. I don't know what it is. I, for one, and I think Sherry will have my back on this, hope you keep at it.
2: Mm-hmm.
1: And I'm just a nerdy guy on the radio, but I'm rooting you on, and Sherry is too. So keep going. Don't get tired.
2: Yeah.
1: Things matter. And we are impressed by people who do not give up.
0: Faithfulness matters.
1: Easily. It does.
0: Yeah.
1: It's everything.
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2: 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He has good plans for you because that's just who He is. So why should we worry? Let this be our anthem today.

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In Matthew 6, Jesus prayed, "Our Father in heaven, hallowed be your name. Your kingdom come, your will be done on earth as it is in heaven." This is Max Lucado. A prayer that begins, "May I not view you as a distant father, but as one who has come to earth and understands the challenges and temptations of my life. Be near me today. Whisper reminders that you're close. My friends need you today as they make difficult decisions in their workplace and in their families. Show them you are closer than even their earthly fathers. Thank you for hearing me and listening to my pleas. It's in Jesus' name I pray this. Amen." Here's my challenge for you. Every day for 4 weeks, pray 4 minutes. Then get ready to connect with God like never before. This is Max Lucado.

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5: 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And then I remember that it's God's perfect love that casts out that fear. I feel like every time that I make a turn, it is heading down another broken road when I remember that God has a perfect plan for my life. When we throw up our hands and we confess the places that we fall short, that's when God's perfect love shows up and loves

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And that's not all. 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

0: Welcome to today's encouragement from Our Daily Bread. The Way of Holiness was written and read by Amy Boucher Pye.
1: After Jennifer was diagnosed with early onset dementia, she couldn't read the Bible easily, so she started listening to it. Scripture passages now mean something new to her. For example, she gets lost easily, often doesn't know who people are, and sees hallucinations of wild animals. When she's disoriented and fearful, she receives God's comfort as she hears Isaiah speak of the way of holiness set aside for those who walk on that way. On that road will be no wicked fools, nor any ravenous beast. Instead, only the redeemed will walk there, those whom God rescues. The prophet Isaiah shared God's promises to his people, those exiled from their home. Away from the temple where they would experience his presence, they must have felt bereft and forlorn. The promises, therefore, of the way of holiness, the path to God, would give them hope and strength. To think of entering Zion with singing without fear or sorrow would lead them to rejoice. Even as Jennifer holds on to these assurances from centuries ago, so too can we who believe in

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0: 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Here's today's weather with meteorologist Mike Cox.
1: Mostly sunny conditions through Oakley on this Tuesday. We'll have highs near 80. Then tonight it'll be partly cloudy with a low of 57. For Wednesday, a sunny day. There could be a pop-up shower or thunderstorm tomorrow afternoon as highs get up to 86. You can find out more on the forecast at loveradio.fm. Just click weather.

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3: When I was walking through one of the hardest seasons of my life, I found myself stuck in survival mode. In the middle of all of that, I started declaring these words over myself. And they were, I'm safe, I'm loved, I'm more than enough, I'm worthy because I'm His. Those daily declarations became the foundation for this song. And it's more than just lyrics. A reminder that no matter what you're walking through, you are loved, you're chosen, you're enough because you're His. When

Good morning. I'm April. You're listening to 97.3 Love FM. I hope you plan on coming out and being with us this Thursday night, June the 18th. We're going to be in Blumfield, Tennessee at Celebration Church with Andrew Rip and American Idol finalist Warren P. It's going to be a fun show. Again, it's absolutely free. All you need to do is show up. Doors open at

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0: Good morning, I'm April. You're listening to 97.3 Love FM. There are so many different ways you can fill your cup with the Lord this week. How about just finding some quiet time in the silence with God? Or maybe listening to your favorite worship music while you're doing your chores or while you're working. How about journaling down one thing that God has taught you this year? Or just read one verse and meditate on it in God's Word. Or start each morning with a one-minute prayer. What about praying scripture over your current situation? Or just pick one Bible verse to memorize. Maybe sing aloud to the worship music the next time you're listening to Love FM. But most importantly, we need to put down our phones and just pray. Those are some easy ways you can fill your cup this week.
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0: Here's today's weather with meteorologist Mike Cox.
1: Mostly sunny conditions through Rockley on this Tuesday. We'll have highs near 80. Then tonight it'll be partly cloudy with a low of 57. For Wednesday, a sunny day. There could be a pop-up shower or thunderstorm tomorrow afternoon as highs get up to 86. You can find out more on the forecast at loveradio.fm. Just click weather.

0: Good morning, I'm April. 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And if you've never been a part of it, you don't want to miss it. 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
6: 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Here's today's weather with meteorologist Mike Cox.
7: Mostly sunny conditions through Ockley on this Tuesday. We'll have highs near 80. Then tonight it'll be partly cloudy with a low of 57. For Wednesday, a sunny day. There could be a pop-up shower or thunderstorm tomorrow afternoon as highs get up to 86. You can find out more on the forecast at loveradio.fm. Just click weather.

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1: 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And that's not all. 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

worship, elevation worship right here on Your Love FM. Good morning. I'm April, your morning show host. 710, 57 degrees, cloudy skies on your Tuesday. I've got a lot of great stuff for you. All right, it is here, the week of the second free summer concert of the season. We've got four of them for you this year. And June is here, June 18th, this Thursday night, Celebration Church. We're going to be there with Andrew Rip. I just spoke with his management this week, and they are so excited to be coming up here to Tennessee to be putting on a great show for you guys, and we could not be more thrilled. So we just want to see you there. That's all that's missing is you. So we can't wait to see you. Doors open at 5:30. Music starts at 6. We're going to be talking more about that coming up this hour. Also, have a great word of life.

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I'll be with you till 10 o'clock. 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We got Josiah Queen up ahead, Emerson Day. But first, here's Jeremy Camp with No Survivors right here on your Love FM.

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I've got all the details on that. We hope to see you there. Stick around for more details. First, here's Emerson Day with Get Behind Me right here on your Love FM.

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Desi Queen, Demons, right here on your Love FM. All right, it's this Thursday night. We hope to see you there. 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Andrew Riff and American Idol finalist Warren P are going to be in concert for you absolutely free. Again, this Thursday night, June 18th at Celebration Church in Blountville, Tennessee. Now, just a few things to remember. The doors open at 5:30 and music starts at 6. The first 250 people will get a coupon from Jersey Mike's for a free sub, so that's an incentive to get there early and grab a seat. There should be plenty of room for everyone. And I want to thank our amazing sponsors for making this happen. And don't forget, we've got two more concerts after that. One in July at Highlands Fellowship, and a fourth one this year for you, August the 7th at Journey Church in Bristol, Tennessee. 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We'll be right back.

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0: Here's today's weather with meteorologist Mike Cox.
1: Mostly sunny conditions through Oakley on this Tuesday. We'll have highs near 80. Then tonight it'll be partly cloudy with a low of 57. For Wednesday, a sunny day. There could be a pop-up shower or thunderstorm tomorrow afternoon as highs get up to 86. You can find out more on the forecast at loveradio.fm. Just click weather.
2: Thanks a lot, Mike. Currently 57 degrees, cloudy skies. Don't go anywhere. I've got your word of life coming up next. But first, here's John Reddick with No Fear right here on your Love FM.

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Who else? It is now time for today's Word of Life, and we're in Matthew 11:28. Come to me, all who are weary and burdened, and I will give you rest. Talking about when you're burned out. And there's seasons when the weight of responsibilities and expectations and the daily struggles, they just simply leave us exhausted. We might feel like we have nothing left to give. And in those moments, it's so easy to believe that we must push harder to carry the burden alone. Now, I'm in a season where I'm kind of feeling burnout. Anybody else? It's just kind of one of those, I don't know, your season might not be right now. It might be another time of the year, you know, but I'm so thankful that Jesus offers a different invitation. He doesn't ask us to prove our strength before coming to him. He simply just says, come. And God understands our limits. He knows when our hearts are tired and our minds are overwhelmed. His rest is not merely physical. It's a deep renewal of the soul. So when burnout sets in, remember that your worth is not measured by your productivity, okay? You are loved because you belong to God. Today, bring your weariness to him. Just lay it at his feet. Allow his presence to refresh you, his promises to encourage you, and his grace to sustain you one step at a time. Where's your favorite place to go when you're just feeling like you need a break? Maybe it's to climb the top of the mountain and just breathe in the fresh air and have that alone time with God. If that's what you need to do, go do it. Make it happen. Just know God is there to give you that renewal, and his grace again will sustain you one step at a time. That's your Word of Life. I'm April. 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

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We're talking about snacks, and on average, find out how many times a day a person reaches for their snack stash. We're talking about it coming up next. First, here's CeCe Winans with Worthy of It All, right here on your Love FM.

0: Shannon's worthy of it all right here on Your Love FM. Well, we are a nation of snack lovers. That's right. And on average, people reach for snacks 4 times a day, and 60% admit that they keep a secret snack stash at home, I guess, to hide from your loved ones so they don't eat them. So here's the thing. How often are you reaching for snacks? I just recently changed up my diet, and sometimes it's the snacks that get us in trouble. And you got to really watch what you're eating, because if you're putting something in your body that has lots of sugar, that's why you're craving all the snacks and you can't seem to get satisfied. So coming up in the 8 o'clock hour, I'm going to give you some tips on some healthy snacks and a way that I kind of just recently changed up my diet, and it has really taken care of all the unwanted snacking throughout the day. Maybe it'll help you. So stick around in the 8 o'clock hour to find out what that is.
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6: 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Here's today's weather with meteorologist Mike Cox.
7: Mostly sunny conditions through Rockley on this Tuesday. We'll have highs near 80. Then tonight it'll be partly cloudy with a low of 57. For Wednesday, a sunny day. There could be a pop-up shower or thunderstorm tomorrow afternoon as highs get up to 86. You can find out more on the forecast at loveradio.fm. Just click weather.

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And that's not all. 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

Zach Williams, Wait For Me, right here on Your Love FM. Good morning. Welcome into the 8 o'clock hour. I'm April, your morning show host. Cloudy skies, 59 degrees on your Tuesday. And I got a lot of great stuff for you. We were talking about the average person reaches for snacks 4 times a day on average. How much are you snacking? That's when you get in trouble because you're really adding up on those calories, fat, all the things. And are you getting enough protein? That's what's important. So I'm going to share with you coming up what I kind of did to tweak my diet last week. And I can already tell a huge difference. It was super easy and you can do the same thing. And it will help you stop reaching for snacks all day long. Like, you will feel satisfied. It's probably something you already know about, but hey, I'm going to give you the news anyway because you might want to do it. We got Jamie McDonald coming up, Ben Fuller, but first, here's We the Kingdom with Child of Love right here on 97.3 Love FM.

We're talking about snacking. How much snacking do you do? We got some more details for you and something I'm doing that might help you. We've got Ben Fuller coming up right here with Who I Am right here on Your Love FM.

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1: 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Here's Jamie McDonald.
2: There's so many instances in my life where I can look back and say, he really has never, ever failed me. Because when you get in a situation and it's not looking so good, it's so easy for us to freak out and just say, God, where are you? Have you forgotten about me?
3: Ain't no way that he's gonna let me down.
2: And this song, Ain't No Way, is just all about that declaration. As I look back over my life, there's not one time that you failed me, and you're going to show up for me now.

Jamie McDonald, Ain't No Way, right here on Your Love FM. So we're going to talk about snacks, and I'm going to give you some tips. Now, I am no health food, nutritionist, whatever professional, but I have researched a lot of this stuff because we have access to the worldwide internet, and I'm very interested in how to be healthier. So I'd love to share. In fact, I have my own wellness Facebook page where I'm sharing healthy stuff all the time, recipes on a lot of great stuff. So I like to share it on my show too. And you know, a lot of us are eating snacks, and a lot of times we're snacking out of boredom. But a lot of times it's because we're not putting enough protein and fiber in our bodies to make us feel full. So we're always feeling hungry. And when you eat something that has some sugar in it, you're not satisfied. And that only causes you to crave even more bad stuff. Now, sitting and eating a whole bag of potato chips, not the best idea. But 46% of Americans admit that they will do that. They just eat a whole bag by themselves and they're proud of it. I've been there before. I got you. Okay. Here's what I did, though, and I'm thinking it could help you. I downloaded an app on my phone called the MyFitnessPal app. Now, before I did this, I was going into ChatGPT, and I first asked, how much protein do I need at my age, for my weight, for my height? Because everybody's body is different. And it told me how much protein I need to consume in a full day. But you also have to make sure you're getting enough fiber with that protein. So at first, I was like putting in ChatGPT everything I was eating all day, and it would tell me the calculations, but it was getting on my nerves because sometimes chat can be repetitive, and then I have to remind them, hey, you've already told me that. So I decided to do the app, and it's been a lot easier, and it's called the MyFitnessPal app. Download it. It's free. Now, you can buy the more expensive versions if you want, but the free part works great. Every time I eat breakfast, lunch, or dinner, I log in there what I'm eating, and it keeps up with it. Now, I'm going to tell you more about it coming up because it really has helped, and you can hear about my progress.

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That's Johnny Diaz with Breathe. All right, so I was telling you guys a way that I have, like, gotten rid of all the unwanted snacking, and that's increasing my protein. A lot of us are out there shopping, and we're seeing the labels, and something might say 5 grams of protein or 10 grams of protein. So you're buying this stuff, and you're eating it, and you think you're getting all the protein your body needs. But if you really track it, you're like, whoa, I didn't do anything there near the level I need. So ChatGPT told me what I need. And for a woman my age, I need at least 100 grams of protein a day. That's like a lot, okay? But it really adds up. I need 23 grams of fiber. So I did the MyFitnessPal app, and each day I'm logging everything that I'm eating, everything. And it's so detailed. It has everything in there. And it's giving me a breakdown of all my nutrients, and I've been able to stay on top of it. And so I'm getting in that 100 grams of protein. I've done it for like 4 days straight. I'm so proud of myself. But one of the things that I've noticed is that I'm not wanting to snack as much at all. And sometimes even when supper time rolls around, I'm like, I'm really not that hungry. But I do eat because I have to have the nutrition. But it is alleviating all of that unwanted snacking that I was doing throughout the day, which was causing, you know, to me to put things in my body that I didn't need. So you might not need 100 grams of protein. You know, research it, find out. And there's so many things that have protein. It's not just meat. I mean, edamame has protein in it, eggs, all the things, and it all adds up throughout the day. So I just want to encourage you, if you're struggling, maybe you need to increase your protein intake. But not only that, track it so you can really see how much you're really getting. It really does help. It's really helped me so much.

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We've been talking about snacking, and I actually came up with a really healthy snack. Well, it's healthier than, you know, a little Debbie cake. All right. So most of you probably already know about this, but some of you don't, because when I posted it last night, I was surprised at how many people had never heard of doing this. So I take red seedless grapes, wash them really good, of course. I hope you're washing your produce and veggies. You really need to, because you don't really know what's on them or who's been handling them. So wash them really good. Put those grapes into a Ziploc baggie. And then take some sugar-free Jell-O in the pack, like the powder mix. Make sure it's sugar-free. Pour it in that bag of grapes. Shake it up like you would do shake and bake. And then toss it in the freezer. And you have a nice frozen sweet treat without the guilt, because there's no sugar. Now, the Jell-O itself has like 10 calories. Now, there is sugar in the grapes, but it's a natural sugar, so it's okay, all right? It is so good. I feel like I'm eating candy. My husband was like, honey, if you would pour Jell-O powder over all the fruit, I would definitely eat more fruit. So, hey, it's a way to make him eat more fruit. It's working.

0: Here's today's weather with meteorologist Mike Cox.
1: Mostly sunny conditions through Ockley on this Tuesday. We'll have highs near 80. Then tonight it'll be partly cloudy with a low of 57. For Wednesday, a sunny day. There could be a pop-up shower or thunderstorm tomorrow afternoon as highs get up to 86. You can find out more on the forecast at loveradio.fm. Just click weather.
2: Thanks a lot, Mike. 62 degrees, cloudy skies on your Tuesday. 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

0: blessing offering, lift me up. 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You are deeply loved by God. His love is not based on your achievements, your mistakes, or what others think about you. It's constant, it's unchanging, and it's unconditional. So when you ever feel like you have forgotten that, God remembers you when you feel like you've been forgotten altogether. 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God is with you. And when you question your worth, remember that you are precious in His sight. Walk in that confidence today, knowing that nothing can separate you from the love of God.
1: 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Here's today's weather with meteorologist Mike Cox.
2: Mostly sunny conditions through Oakley on this Tuesday. We'll have highs near 80. Then tonight it'll be partly cloudy with a low of 57. For Wednesday, a sunny day. There could be a pop-up shower or thunderstorm tomorrow afternoon as highs get up to 86. You can find out more on the forecast at loveradio.fm. Just click weather.

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And that's not all. 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

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Where would I be? It's now time to recap that word of life from earlier. We were in Matthew 11:28. Come to me, all you who are weary and burdened, and I will give you rest. So we're talking about when you just feel burned out, and it's so easy to feel that way from time to time and different times throughout the year, because there's going to be seasons when the weight of responsibility and expectations and the daily struggles just leave us feeling exhausted. I think that's the season I'm in right now. We may feel like we have nothing left to give. And in those moments, it's so easy to believe that we must push harder or carry that burden alone. You know what? But Jesus, I love that he offers a different invitation. He doesn't ask us to prove our strength before coming to him. He just simply says, come. He's holding out his hand and saying, here, come to me. God understands our limits. He knows when our hearts are tired, and he knows when our minds are feeling overwhelmed. And his rest is not merely physical. It's a deep renewal of the soul. So you've heard me say that before. Sometimes we don't just need physical rest. We need a spiritual resting of our soul. I actually did a message on that at a women's event, and it's so true. So when burnout sets in, remember that your worth is not measured by how productive you are. You're loved because you belong to God. So today I want you to bring your weariness to him. Allow his presence to refresh you, his promises to encourage you, and his grace to sustain you one step at a time. That's your word of life. I'm April. 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

97.3 Love FM, We the Kingdom. All right, so I hope you have your calendar marked for this Thursday. You haven't forgotten, have you? I mean, how could you? We talk about it constantly. The Love FM Summer Concert Series brought to you by Food City and Love FM and all of our other amazing sponsors who I'll be thanking here in just a minute. It's happening this week, our second one. If you missed the first one, I know May is a crazy month for everybody. June is here, so you've got a chance to come out and see Andrew Rip absolutely free. We play all of his music here at Love FM, and his song currently called I Do It Again is blowing up radio across the country. So we are very fortunate to be able to have him as part of our roster this year because he's a great artist. We've got Consumed by Fire in July, Vertical Worship in August. It's going to be a fun, fun summer. But this Thursday, join us in Blundell, Tennessee at Celebration Church. Again, doors open at 5:30. Music starts at 6. And don't forget, the first 250 people will get a coupon for a free Jersey Mike sub. So that's an incentive to get there early. I want to thank our amazing sponsors, Food City, Reliable Title, Marsh Propane, United Southeast Federal Credit Union, Beyond Benefits, Your Home Pros, News 5 WCYB, and Jersey Mike's. We'll see you this Thursday night. Don't forget. And hey, bring a friend.

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Taylor. Why should I worry? Right here on your Love FM. All right, so if you are thinking about enrolling your child into a Christian school, I really want to encourage you to check out the folks at Tennessee Avenue Christian Academy. They are part of our Show 'em Some Love Business Spotlight, and we love talking about them. I know firsthand how wonderful they are because my kids went to their preschool for a long time, and it just made me, as a working mom, I felt so good about leaving them there. I knew that they were going to be learning about Jesus and being taken care of, and it made a working mom's life so much easier. But for those school years, you want to make sure that your child can thrive academically, but also grow spiritually and feel right at home. And you need to take part of their open house. It's happening June 23rd. So if you're curious and you'd like to know more about the folks there, plan on doing that. It's from 8 until 5. You can drop in their open house. They'll give you a tour and you'll learn more about the folks there. Your child is going to get a fully accredited education. It's going to be taught from a biblical worldview, and they're going to feel safe, welcomed, and it's going to be a very family-oriented environment. You're going to love it. 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

0: Here's today's weather with meteorologist Mike Cox.
1: Mostly sunny conditions through Ockley on this Tuesday. We'll have highs near 80. Then tonight it'll be partly cloudy with a low of 57. For Wednesday, a sunny day. There could be a pop-up shower or thunderstorm tomorrow afternoon as highs get up to 86. You can find out more on the forecast at loveradio.fm. Just click weather.

0: right here on Your Love FM. All right, that's going to wrap it up for me. It's 9:56, 65 degrees on your Tuesday. Still cloudy out there. But thanks so much for letting me be a part of your mornings today and every day. I love being here with you guys, and we'll do this again tomorrow. And don't forget, tomorrow's Worship Wednesday in the 8 o'clock hour. It's a great segment that you definitely do not want to miss. Don't forget, Andy's with you on your drive home from 3 until 7. So have a wonderful rest of your day. Hey friends, this is Sherry, and life has taught me not to ignore that quiet nudge that lets me know it's time to grow. And for me, whew, that's meant stepping into something new, pursuing my MBA at Olivet Nazarene University. 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I am uncomfortable, I'm a little stretched, but I also know that's usually where things are about to get good. 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
1: The story behind the song, Father, Let It Be. 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
2: 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When we can't understand the path that we're walking, in those moments we can declare, not my will, but yours be done. Trusting God with everything is a place of surrender and sacrifice, but it's the place I long to be.
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10: Here's today's weather with meteorologist Mike Cox.
11: Sunshine continues all the way through this Tuesday. We will have a high of 80 today. Then tonight, partly cloudy skies with a low of 57. For Wednesday, a sunny day for the most part. There could be a stray shower or thunderstorm in the afternoon as highs warm up to 86 degrees.
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0: Some of you may disagree with me, but I believe love at first sight is an impossibility. Genuine love is not simply a feeling of romantic excitement or sexual attraction or the desire to marry a potential partner. These are the emotions that are released at first sight, but they're motivated by our own gratification. Real love is an expression of the deepest appreciation for another human being. It's unselfish and giving and caring. And these are not attitudes that one falls into at first sight. Indeed, there is a spiritual quality to the bonding of two unique personalities into a committed relationship that will last for a lifetime.
1: For more information on this topic, go to drdobsonminute.org.
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1: Here's today's weather with meteorologist Mike Cox.
2: Sunshine continues all the way through this Tuesday. We will have a high of 80 today. Then tonight, partly cloudy skies with a low of 57. For Wednesday, a sunny day for the most part. There could be a stray shower or thunderstorm in the afternoon as highs warm up to 86 degrees.
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1: Here's today's weather with meteorologist Mike Cox.
7: Sunshine continues all the way through this Tuesday. We will have a high of 80 today. Then tonight, partly cloudy skies with a low of 57. For Wednesday, a sunny day for the most part. There could be a stray shower or thunderstorm in the afternoon as highs warm up to 86 degrees.
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0: It's Testimony Tuesday. Hey, this is Ryan Paul standing in for Chuck Bentley with My Money Life from Crown. Crown's African Money Map was a collaborative effort of a group of people living in Africa. They're passionate about seeing millions of people on their continent become financially free. Based on the North American money map, timeless financial principles from God's Word are presented through the story of a fictional character named Henry. People learn how to handle money based on the obstacles and challenges that he encounters. It's an engaging and fun way to learn biblical principles. Our alliance partner, Empower One, recently met with their key leaders in South Sudan. They're meeting weekly in a pilot program to practice teaching the money map. 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They've never been shown how to make a budget and set aside funds to invest in the future. 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Empower One hopes this training will have a significant impact in South Sudan. The hardworking people are in dire need of knowledge and tools. 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I'm really serious about using the African money map and teaching it. 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You can learn more at crown.org/50 years. 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
3: Sunshine continues all the way through this Tuesday. We will have a high of 80 today. Then tonight, partly cloudy skies with a low of 57. For Wednesday, a sunny day for the most part. There could be a stray shower or thunderstorm in the afternoon as highs warm up to 86 degrees.
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7: Here's today's weather with meteorologist Mike Cox.
8: Sunshine continues all the way through this Tuesday. We will have a high of 80 today. Then tonight, partly cloudy skies with a low of 57. For Wednesday, a sunny day for the most part. There could be a stray shower or thunderstorm in the afternoon as highs warm up to 86 degrees.
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Shalom, friends. Larry Stamm here with the Messianic Minute, Biblical Connections Through a Jewish Lens. The statement, God is the rock of my salvation, occurs several times in the Old Testament, and in each case evokes a sense of security. God is a trustworthy, rock-solid Savior. For example, David exclaimed in Psalm 62:6, He only is my rock and my salvation. In the New Testament, the Apostle Paul will identify the pre-incarnate Christ as the rock who provided for and protected the Israelites in their wilderness wanderings. As 1 Corinthians 10:4 states, For they, the Israelites, drank of that spiritual rock that followed them, and that rock was Christ. Praise God for the spiritual rock, the rock of salvation, who

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2: Here's today's weather with meteorologist Mike Cox.
3: Sunshine continues all the way through this Tuesday. We will have a high of 80 today. Then tonight, partly cloudy skies with a low of 57. For Wednesday, a sunny day for the most part. There could be a stray shower or thunderstorm in the afternoon as highs warm up to 86 degrees.
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9: Here's today's weather with meteorologist Mike Cox.
10: Sunshine continues all the way through this Tuesday. We will have a high of 80 today. Then tonight, partly cloudy skies with a low of 57. For Wednesday, a sunny day for the most part. There could be a stray shower or thunderstorm in the afternoon, as highs warm up to 86 degrees.
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1: Here's today's weather with meteorologist Mike Cox.
2: Sunshine continues all the way through this Tuesday. We will have a high of 80 today. Then tonight, partly cloudy skies with a low of 57. For Wednesday, a sunny day for the most part. There could be a stray shower or thunderstorm in the afternoon as highs warm up to 86 degrees.
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1: Here's today's weather with meteorologist Mike Cox.
2: Sunshine continues all the way through this Tuesday. We will have a high of 80 today. Then tonight, partly cloudy skies with a low of 57. For Wednesday, a sunny day for the most part. There could be a stray shower or thunderstorm in the afternoon as highs warm up to 86 degrees.
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0: In Matthew 6, Jesus prayed, "Our Father in heaven, hallowed be your name. Your kingdom come, your will be done on earth as it is in heaven." This is Max Lucado. A prayer that begins, "May I not view you as a distant father, but as one who has come to earth and understands the challenges and temptations of my life. Be near me today. Whisper reminders that you're close. My friends need you today as they make difficult decisions in their workplace and in their families. Show them you are closer than even their earthly fathers. Thank you for hearing me and listening to my pleas. It's in Jesus' name I pray this. Amen." Here's my challenge for you. Every day for 4 weeks, pray 4 minutes. Then get ready to connect with God like never before. This is Max Lucado.
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2: Here's today's weather with meteorologist Mike Cox.
3: Sunshine continues all the way through this Tuesday. We will have a high of 80 today. Then tonight, partly cloudy skies with a low of 57. For Wednesday, a sunny day for the most part. There could be a stray shower or thunderstorm in the afternoon as highs warm up to 86 degrees.
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It's your number of the day coming up.

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0: This might help you figure out what to do for summer vacation. 81% of people say that they like where they live. So I don't know why I always try to make a big deal of going somewhere else on vacation when there's so much right outside our doorstep. And I've fallen into the trap of, I got to give my kids some memory, but... I talked to a kid on his last day of school and asked him what he was looking forward to.
2: I'm excited to have a huge squirt gun fight with all my neighborhood.
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8: Here's today's weather with meteorologist Mike Cox.
9: Sunshine continues all the way through this Tuesday. We will have a high of 80 today. Then tonight, partly cloudy skies with a low of 57. For Wednesday, a sunny day for the most part. There could be a stray shower or thunderstorm in the afternoon as highs warm up to 86 degrees.
8: 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Please. Oh, you're gonna make it through with the love I have for you. 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

Hey, I'm Andy on 97.3 Love FM. If you've been trying to get your friend to go to church, they're like, I don't want to go to Sunday morning service. It's too early for me. What about a Thursday night worship service at Celebration Church in Bluntsville this Thursday night? And it's going to be a whole bunch of worship from Love FM artists that you love here, Andrew Rip and Warren Hay. And you can go for free. Your friend gets to go for free, too. 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

97.3 Love FM. Sometimes seasons change gradually, and sometimes it's instantly. An instant season change happened yesterday when we said goodbye to my oldest as he walked through the doors of a hotel by the airport by himself as he was flying out the next day

0: to start Army basic training. And on our emotional drive home, we passed a house that had some toys next to a free sign, including this little Spider-Man bike with training wheels. And I know for that family, going from the training wheel bike to a bigger one was a gradual change, but it was good. Growth is good. And as much as my family is going to miss our son as he becomes a man, the fact that he's not still on his Spider-Man bike in our driveway is a sign we did take off the training wheels, that he did grow. And that he's ready for the next step.
1: I've seen what sin can do.

0: Many infallible proofs. This is Ken Ham, editor of the popular The Answers Book for Kids series. In the book of Acts, Luke wrote that Jesus presented himself alive after his suffering by many infallible proofs. So what were these proofs of Christ's resurrection? Well, think about it. What would it take to convince you that someone became alive again after dying? Well, the best evidence would be to spend time with him. You'd want to see him walk and talk. You know, that's exactly what Luke tells us. These infallible proofs of Christ's many visitations after his resurrection. He appeared first to his disciples and then to many others. And in most cases, Jesus did more than just appear to people. But that's for tomorrow.
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0: say. Looks like somebody prayed.
1: One of the hardest prayers you can pray is also one of the most powerful. And Jesus modeled this for you and for me. He said, this is how you should pray. That you should say, God, your will be done. And that means giving up control of your own life, trusting God to do whatever he thinks is best, and then accepting, this is the tough part for me, accepting that personal pain and suffering may be part of God's will. That's hard to accept, but here's a way you can pray for it. Hey, God, may your will be done in my life. Nothing more, nothing less, nothing else.
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7: Here's today's weather with meteorologist Mike Cox.
8: Sunshine continues all the way through this Tuesday. We will have a high of 80 today. Then tonight, partly cloudy skies with a low of 57. For Wednesday, a sunny day for the most part. There could be a stray shower or thunderstorm in the afternoon as highs warm up to 86 degrees.
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I'm Andy. Brittany's kids were starving, so she pulls up in the McDonald's drive-thru, gets to the cashier, and realizes she doesn't have any money. But what happened next, I think, is going to make you smile. That's coming up.

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0: Brittany had two young kids in the back seat screaming at her, saying, "Mom, I'm hungry." So in a moment of desperation, she just stopped at the nearest McDonald's, not realizing that when she pulled up to pay, she had left her purse at home. So in absolute tears, she tells the young cashier, "I'm so sorry, I have to cancel that. I gotta go back and get my purse." Without giving Brittany a chance to even leave, the young man, his name's Wyatt, says, "I'll take care of it, no problem." Swipes his credit card. Brittany gets the meal. She goes home. She promises before, though. She says, "I'm going to pay you back somehow." So she found out that the money that Wyatt had used was actually from the money he was saving to buy a new car. So Brittany goes online, shares the story, and asks for some people to pitch in to help buy Wyatt a new car. Well, 2,000 friends and $35,000 later, Wyatt is getting a nice new car because kindness is always multiplied.

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11: Here's today's weather with meteorologist Mike Cox.
12: Sunshine continues all the way through this Tuesday. We will have a high of 80 today. Then tonight, partly cloudy skies with a low of 57. For Wednesday, a sunny day for the most part. There could be a stray shower or thunderstorm in the afternoon as highs warm up to 86 degrees.
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Thanks for hanging out with me today. I'm Andy on 97.3 Love FM. Isn't it hard to already start seeing some back to school signs at the stores? I'm like, oh, it's too soon. But if you really want to maybe make a change in your child's education path, this would be the time to do it, to take that step. And I know every parent feels this way. You think, I really would love for my kids to get a Christian-based education. How do I do that? How do I afford that? Well, our friends at Tennessee Avenue Christian Academy can answer all those questions and more. They've got a big open house coming up next week. No obligation. Just go and just pray about it. Bring your kids and just see how they feel in that environment. That's how I was with my wife and I. We had no plan on doing the whole Christian education route for my two youngest. And then our lives changed and we realized these schools are getting really tough and we got to make a change. No matter the cost. And so we took a step of faith and we've never looked back. And so take that step of faith just by going to the open house next week. It's June 23rd. Find out more and talk to the people at Tennessee Avenue Christian Academy too. They can answer all your questions. Just go to loveradio.fm and tap on show them some love.

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1: If you've had one of those, God, what in the world are you doing with my life moments? 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It's okay. We don't usually understand it, but maybe this promise from Philippians 1:6 helps you out. It says, God who began a good work in you will complete it. So that means God has already started something good in you, and even better, he's not done yet.

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I wanna dance like David. 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

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I'm Andy. Remember when you were a kid and you'd see those shows about how to get out of quicksand, and then in real life you haven't ever dealt with quicksand? Well, I think you do in one way. Overthinking is like mental quicksand. And so here's a way to get out of that and level up your life. Remember that taking action will always give you more clarity than trying to figure out in the isolation of your mind. Nike's right when they say, just do it.

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days away, the next Love FM summer concert with Andrew Rip and Warren Pay at Celebration Church in Bluntsville. Maybe you just kind of have been thinking about it, or you just been hearing about it. And you're like, it's way too far away. But now it's here. It's the same week. So put it in your schedule for Thursday. You don't have to even bring any cash if you don't want to. I mean, I'm sure you want to get like merch and snacks, but the concert itself is free. And that's thanks to Food City and sponsored by Beyond Benefits, Marsh Propane, United Southeast Federal Credit Union, Your Home Pros, Reliable Title, News 5 WCYAB, and Jersey Mike's. 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
2: 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And I

97.3 Love FM. I'm Andy. When Jesus was nailed on the cross between two criminals, he amazingly asked his heavenly Father to forgive his torturers, the people that put him up on the cross. He could have saved himself, but he willingly let the whole penalty fall on him so that you and I would never have to suffer for it. And those two criminals on the cross, to the left and the right of Jesus, they had the two reactions that I think most people have to Jesus, even to this day. The first mocked and rejected him, saying, "If you are who you say you are, prove it. Save yourself and, hey, save us too." And the other said, "Jesus, remember me when you come into your kingdom," believing that there was something after the life he was about to, that his life, which was about to end. And immediately the dying Savior says, "Today you will be with me in God's garden." Paradise. Paradise was for that criminal who before, like 10 minutes before, had no idea who Jesus was. But because Jesus trusted, because he trusted Jesus, that's all it took. And to this day, that's all it takes.

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2: Because I make it all the time. 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
2: You do everything, and I can sit on the couch and watch a game when the dishes are just sitting there by the dishwasher, and I'm like, I should get up and do it. And I see husbands doing that all the time. We are lazy. Get off the couch and help your wife.
1: One of my favorite things you did at Christmas was when I was making Christmas cookies, you came in and sat with me, and you helped me. I'm like, what is happening right now?
2: Well, that's one little thing, but man, I'm thinking the big ones are actually do something besides just sit there. Help her. Sweep the house. Help her with the kids. Wipe a kid's butt once in a while. Guys, step up. It's time. Love her.
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0: of the music that adds a little extra brightness right here. Inspiring and encouraging. The story behind the song, Why Should I Worry? Here's Carly Ann Taylor.
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0: 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And it looks like you've got a text from God. 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Give me your heart. I am gracious and full of compassion, slow to anger, and rich in love.
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1: Here's today's weather with meteorologist Mike Cox.
2: It will be partly cloudy for tonight. Lows will be around 57 degrees in the morning. Then for Wednesday, a mostly sunny day, but there could be a stray shower or thunderstorm tomorrow afternoon. With a high of 86, a much better chance of rain and storms on Thursday.
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If listening to the station has given you a lot of questions about faith, where do you start? Well, that's coming up next with your Daily Joy Scroll.

0: 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Whether you've just started following Jesus or it's been a while and you just feel like, Andy, I'm not on track. Where do I start? Where do I start to go deeper?
1: If you read your Bible every day, don't have to read it all day long. If you would even read it 5 minutes a day. If you'd say 5 minutes a day, I'm going to pray. No, I think you should do more, but start with five because some of you aren't doing anything. Right? I don't want to scare you by saying praying for an hour. 5, 10 minutes a day. Talk to the Lord. Pour out your heart. Ask Him for strength. Read your Bible. You don't have to read the whole thing. If you do those things, you will live in the presence of God.

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9: Here's today's weather with meteorologist Mike Cox.
10: It'll be mostly sunny throughout the day today. There could be a pop-up shower or thunderstorm this afternoon. We'll have highs around 88. Tonight, partly cloudy, a low of 66. Then tomorrow, clouds increase with increasing scattered showers and storms. Strong storms possible with a high of 88.
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Hey, I'm Andy on 97.3 Love FM. Just because it's a Christian school doesn't mean that it's easier. Actually, I feel like, because my kids have gone to a private Christian school for 3 years, I feel like it's more rigorous. And they're also getting Bible baked into everything. It's so great. And so that's why, if you want to take that step and see what a Christian education looks like for your family, Tennessee Avenue Christian Academy is in this week's Show Them Some Love Business Spotlight. They got a big open house coming up next week. 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

0: 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Feedback is tough. Getting it is hard. Giving it is even harder. Adam Grant is an organizational psychologist, and he says there's 19 words you can say that will make people more receptive to whatever feedback you're about to give them.
1: I'm giving you these comments because I have very high expectations, and I'm confident you can reach them.

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Are you living a life of freedom? If not, why not? Hi, I'm Chuck Swindoll. Jesus was standing before those masterminds of legalism, the Pharisees, when he talked of this very thing. He had been presenting his message of the cross to them, the message of hope, of freedom. John 8:31 says, Jesus therefore was saying to those Jews who had believed him, if you abide in my word,

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0: 97.3 Love FM. My name's Andy. TJ spent every weekend growing up at the racetrack. He'd watch the winner cross the finish line and then see the crowd pull the driver out of the car and carry them on their shoulders. And TJ dreamed to be that winner someday. He didn't let his Down syndrome diagnosis stop him. He rode four-wheelers and snowmobiles and anything with wheels. So eventually his dad said, why not put him in a race car, see what happens? And in his first race, he finished dead last. But the racers didn't leave the track. They lined up again at the starting line, this time putting TJ in the front. All 19 cars stayed behind TJ the entire time. And after he crossed the finish line in first place, the other drivers pulled him out of the car and lifted him onto their shoulders. Exactly the way he had imagined it as a kid.
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3: Here's today's weather with meteorologist Mike Cox.
4: It'll be mostly sunny throughout the day today. There could be a pop-up shower or thunderstorm this afternoon. We'll have highs around 88. Tonight, partly cloudy, a low of 66. Then tomorrow, clouds increase with increasing scattered showers and storms. Strong storms possible with a high of 88.
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0: 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We call it the Brent Hansen Show, which you can call now at 855-90-BRANT. That's 855-90-BRANT. The story behind the song, Perfectly. Here's Micah Tyler.
3: I would be perfect if it wasn't for the million things that I never can seem to get right.
4: I want to be perfect. I look around at the people next to me. I look on social media and over again, I see this perfect picture of someone's life. And I think to myself, God, when other people are brave, all I see is fear in my life. And then I remember that it's God's perfect love that casts out that fear. I feel like every time that I make a turn, it is heading down another broken road when I remember that God has a perfect plan for my life. When we throw up our hands and we confess the places that we fall short, that's when God's perfect love shows up and loves us.

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2: It will be partly cloudy for tonight. Lows will be around 57 degrees in the morning. Then for Wednesday, a mostly sunny day, but there could be a stray shower or thunderstorm tomorrow afternoon. With a high of 86, much better chance of rain and storms on Thursday.
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Lacey, and you're listening to Plugged In. There's something rotten in the city of Mouseburg, and it stinks of Limburger. 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

0: 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There's a lot of stuff. I got this note from a listener, too. They said, we just switched to Elite Checking, and we love it. Now with the savings and the checking, we're actually making gains we never had before, and we love that they are kingdom aligned. I can confirm that. I do too. They do all sorts of stuff like fund adoptions and missions and things. So if you want to do it, just go to americaschristiancu.com/Brandt. It's americaschristiancu.com/Brandt. And now the little fast legal language at the end. Brace yourself.
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2: Here's today's weather with meteorologist Mike Cox.
3: It will be partly cloudy for tonight. Lows will be around 57 degrees in the morning. Then for Wednesday, a mostly sunny day, but there could be a stray shower or thunderstorm tomorrow afternoon. With a high of 86, much better chance of rain and storms on Thursday.
2: This forecast is available on our weather page. Click Mike's Weather at loveradio.fm.